CFX detector, milepost 299.7. No defect. Repeat, no defect. Total axle 556. Detector out.

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1: Thank you.
0: I'm Dispatcher.

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0: How can I help you, 364?
1: Yes, ma'am. I got a lead engine NS 4547. 4547. It's giving me a verification failed ITA2 authorized PTC system. It's not helping.

0: more than we did last time.
1: Yeah, it looks like you're going to be good to fully initial. 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Yeah, have a safe one, over.
0: Okay, thank you for your help.
1: No problem. PTC out.

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1: Clear that side and Oak Worth, everything line locked back to normal, moving on that side.
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1: Dispatch to the CSX on Empire 14, lead engine number is 7433, like to go north across the river on Mechano.
0: Thanks for communication, coming to you, over.
1: All right, thank you.
0: Robin, dispatch out.

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Taxi, what's your medium to know? NS6439 from Michelle, but I stop lane 1 between 4th and Robertson. When you are stopped at Robertson, permission past the eastbound stop signal, lane to the side in the east direction, couple with your cars, over.

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0: Northwest in the field.
1: Yeah, 37 Rancho West.
0: All right, permission to proceed westbound in the block.
1: Okay.

0: can I see this time for that 287 over? City of 6346, 6346, box 1, track authority number 6181 is void, box 2 for chief, Elko, 2 lover on the main, over.
1: Combo y'all home. There should be a ride at the bowl.
0: Hey, you can. I'm just trying to keep everything moving because I'm going to log out in the other dispatch. I'm going to get a minute logging in.

0: entering over.
1: Hi, this is train 364, the 26, Decatur, Alabama, 363, letter A. Having trouble departing my train because the car ain't got no way bills. It's the NELX 296. If you could help me out with that.

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1: 287,
0: 6115, proceed from Brock to Elko, show y'all in the clear, protected by 261, over.

0: 5 over. West Tennessee to 85 over.
1: 85 over.
0: Can we get down there to Mavis there? Let's change it up so that way 364 can do some work as well, over.
1: Okay. All right.
0: Thanks, sir. 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
0: Can you check to verify the lead motor?
1: NS 4547.

0: Before you do that, permission to make reverse moves in the side in between limestone and lumber and over the CP if lumber is needed. Over.
1: All right, man. 364. Permission to reverse in the side between limestone and lumber and over the CP at lumber if needed.
0: That's right.

289, over. 6308, proceed from Peterson to Asa, Cheyenne in the clear, protected by the 6392, over.

69, got two working ahead of you, over. All right, thanks, Jeff.

0: is West Tennessee Dispatch Charlie. Alright, is it Sheffield or back to the gate?
1: Ollie, 3-7.
0: Alright, signal indication, we're up to the nose.

0: right side, shove it way as to your left valve, 200 feet. Shove it.
1: I mean,

Ruby to 364, over. 3699, we're between Lumber and the 350 letter A. Show y'all in the clear. All in the side of limestone Lumber, over. West Tennessee, 885, over. Are y'all in the clear?

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0: Jeff Stratt. I shall look you in the market, you have to burn.
1: West Tennessee, 289, over.
0: 289, over.
1: 640, proceed Elko Lumber, show y'all in the clear, protected by a 261, over.
0: That's right, give you the 680, Elko to Lumber, protected by 261 territory, over.
1: All right, and the 6392, proceed from Brock to Elko in the clear, protected by 261, over.
0: That's right, giving you back that 6392, Brock to Elko, protected by 261 territory, over.
1: Thank you, sir, that's up.

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0: Thank you. 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
1: All right, I got that. Give me just a minute, over.

Tennessee, 365 over. Four, five, three, proceed, Stevenson, ASIS, show y'all in the clear. Protected by the side and all the...

64 over. Hey, I'm going to take back the 6537. We're going to have to see one at Crow Creek over.

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0: Hey, I'm running down at Vine Street, so hold up just a minute so y'all can get stuff up for radio.
1: I understand.

Southwestern at 3365, over. Gary, you working Toyota, over? I like it.

10, over. Hey, let me get back the signal at Robertson. We may need to put y'all at the side in there for a little bit.

copy that, over. We're trying to figure out some logistics indicators, so I need to put y'all in the sidebar for a second. Get permission and get back to signal at Robertson.

North Tennessee 364 over. Hey, they said they'll go ahead and take you, what's that mouthpost location? That way.

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Flathead, over. Oh yeah, that's right, over.

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0: 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Great, thank you. 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
1: It's N520, be ready to hit northbound, okay?
0: Okay, signal indication coming to you, over.
1: Yeah.
0: Yeah.

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1: Train 365 of the 26 on NS 1218, over.
0: How can I help you, 365?
1: Well, we're sitting here at Decatur Junction at a stop signal. Been here about 10 minutes, and all of a sudden the PTC just started flashing. Now it's saying system not active. It failed.
0: Copy that. I'm going to recycle your PTC breaker. So drop the breaker, wait 2 minutes, and then bring it back up, over.
1: Okay.
0: And when it comes back up, there'll be a yellow comm. Wait till that goes away before you try to initialize. And if you get that DL4 code back, give me a tone back, over.
1: Okay. Thank you.
0: Y'all have a safe one, PTC.

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1: 521, over.
0: Y'all need a push, over.
1: No, we're good, over.
0: All right, copy that. I'll take you up to meet one and go through the crossovers. And, well, I'll take you up to meet one, over.

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0: Yeah, go ahead, 365.
1: Well, I flipped the breaker back up and it done the self test, I guess. It's just showing, all it's showing now is cut out and deep part.
0: Copy that. So go ahead and try to initialize for me.
1: All right, just a second.

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1: Copy that.
2: 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No.

0: still with me, 53.
1: Yeah, I'm still with you. It looks like you're going to be good to go, over.
0: Okay, appreciate it.
1: No problem. 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
0: All right, thank you.

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1: Radiate this. 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

0: 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Protected by your current authority, over.
1: Madison, over.
0: I'm gonna keep y'all rolling. You want me to show you over?
1: 335,
0: that's better, right? 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You are gonna be seeing the 288 at Carver, though.

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0: Southwest Tennessee, the center, over.
1: 95 back to the main line. We come out to the north side, run around our cut, and head back to Cater. We'll have 9 cars going back.
0: All right, 9 cars going back. Can you do us a second? I'll send you a track authority over.
2: Sorry, 9, this is Patrick.
0: Oh, 39 over.
2: Yes, give us just 1 second. You can have both of them back.
0: That's, I see where you're at. That's what I'm waiting on.
2: Alright.
0: 85, where y'all running around at, over?
1: Right here, man. We're going to show the north side, and we'll run around our cut on the south side.
0: Okay, okay. Alright, I got that. 289-6672, proceed from Brock to Elko. Show y'all in the clear. Protected by 261, over.
2: That's right, 6672 Brock Delco, and just send that to 7703 Elko Lumber, protected by 261, over.
0: 6703 Elko Lumber, protected by 261, over.
2: Thank you.
0: Thanks, sir.

Signal at McIntyre Main to the side in eastbound direction in accordance with the rules. Over.

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1: Yeah, dispatcher, CSX G412, like to get north across the river on good, over.
0: All right, G412, get you behind one, over.
1: All right, behind one, thank you.
0: Thank you, sir, dispatcher.

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0: 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You guys left a couple track lights on behind you. 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
0: 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Good report, over.
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1: 85 over.
0: Hey, how long before you're westbound over?
1: We are westbound now, over.
0: Westbound now, signal indication number over.
1: Signal indication number up. Do you know what we want to do with these yet?
0: No, not yet. 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
1: You've got 9 cars.
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Run in time at Vine Street and I'll get you lined up, over. Thank you.

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0: West Tennessee, 885, over. 85, over. 6721, work between Lumber and Elk Grove, so y'all in the clear. Detected by 261, over.
1: That's right.
0: Okay, thank you. That's up.
1: You out.

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0: West Tennessee 289, over.
1: 289, over.
0: Will you get a stop up there at 12th Avenue? I'm going to have to talk to you about the signal. We got track lights on up there.
1: Not stopping at 12th Avenue. Again, your permission passes if it doesn't come in.
0: Sir, that's correct, over.
1: Here we go.
0: All right, here we go. 85, same for you. You guys are going to be shoving in at McIntyre when you get stopped at 12th. Talk to me and I'll talk you by it, over.
2: I got that all at you when we get to 12th. We got time, I guess.
0: Thanks, sir. 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
1: Morning, Sandy, 692.
0: Oh, 692, go ahead, Art.
1: I got my cousin here, Oakworth, and see if I can come out to that dozen cars on the side in Oakworth. North, set some cars on the north end of the LD in Athens and clear up on the N&D.
0: All right, so Newark between the switches at Athens on the first move over?
1: No, sir.
0: All right, 0692-27, permission to open up occupied siding at Oakworth. Let me know when everything is restored back for siding movement over.
1: All right, understand. Please come out and occupy siding at Oakworth. Let's go back to the line and lock back up. I'll talk to you just a little bit. Scott coming in.
0: Yeah, I believe it's Killer.
1: Yep. There goes our...
0: I'll make a good move here. I get you out and running quickly, but I do have some traffic, so I'll try my best.
2: All right, that clear to Kendrick Junction.
0: I just holler at me when everything's restored back there.
1: I did, but talk to you in a little bit.

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0: FedEx, dispatcher, X Wing, it's over.
1: 692, they're saying everything. We need to get inside, no course line and lock back forward.
0: All right, 06-9227, everything handles restored back for sighting movement. Let's go north to Harris. We got 523 coming against you and 128 to the picture, so might have to meet those there.
2: 2890
0: would probably be the responsible thing to do. I might be able to get you after that 523 ahead of the 128, but we'll have to be in 40 and clear up.
2: After stopping at 12th Avenue with
0: Looking out according to the rules. That's correct, over.

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1: CSX L692, dispatch.
0: Yeah, go ahead there, CSX.
1: Yes, sir. We're in the siding here at Decatur Vine. Need to go north across when you can take us, please.
0: The bridge is up. Once it goes down, I'll get a local in line across, and then I believe that your dispatcher wants me to run this I-128 that's going to come up beside you guys first and have you guys follow.
1: Okay, understand.

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1: 85, over.
0: Hey, how many cars you got for the yard there? Just 9 empties?
1: 9, I got 9.
0: 9, all right, copy that. I'll see if you can go in at 12, I'll talk to him.
1: Yeah, might be a good idea. We're about out of time.
0: Yeah, no, third shift with the bridge come up ahead, you guys kind of got stuck there. Single case indicator, I'll give the yard a show.
1: Okay, all right.

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Detector out.

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1: 9-1-28-26, over.
0: You're good, over.
1: 9-1-26, northbound, we're getting across, over, you can take us, over.
0: All right, yeah, I got one going across behind him, signal location.

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1: 85, over.
0: Hey, they got no route for you at 12th Avenue, so I'm going to have to get talked down to McIntyre. So 85 was the NS3266. After stopping at 12th Avenue, you get dispatcher's permission by 12th Avenue. Westbound, main to main, looking out for the rear of that 289.
1: Permission pass stop signal 12th Avenue, westbound, main to main, looking out for the rear of that 289. We got like 27 minutes left, so maybe there's room for us.
0: Yeah, they said there's room. They got a route for you at 12, McIntyre. They still got a route at 12, is what they told me. So if we get you down that way, we'll be able to get you in the yard if you have no time.
1: Yeah, I got it. But, okay. They're going to have somebody get on us because, I mean, we're going to be restricted all the way down there, and then we'll have to back up. I mean, we'll see. We'll see what we can do.
0: What the train master said is 81 on duty at 6 a.m. I know you guys are all dead at 6, but we'll see. Try.

Yeah, I went 28, 33.

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0: Norfolk Southern, milepost 367.2. 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
1: West passage 288 over. West passage 288 over.

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1: Yes, they're probably on the yard channel, 9292.
0: I appreciate it.

Cessna 288, I show you guys protected by that 6844, avoiding at the 6791. Lumber to Brock, is that correct? Over. Midway. I may run you guys always a few minutes, just depending on how this GSX runs at 363.

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0: Thank you, sir. I'll check on. We'll get you lined up. Here we go. Dispatch, excellent.

0: 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Detector out.
1: CSX 8786, approach river junction south out.

to see the QAA. Chief Wolf, may I make a meet with the 363 right there at Crow Creek Siding? 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

West Tennessee Dispatch 288. I see you sent back that 6844 8 to the Midway. You guys all protected by the 6936, all east of Midway. Thank you.

help desk is answering. To hear you. I could tell you were speaking, but I can't make out what you're saying. Are you able to call me on a different tower?

0: help desk answering?
1: Can you hear me any better there, please?
0: I can hear you much better, sir. Go ahead.
1: Okay. We are an extra yard job in Decatur, Alabama. I know you sent us out here to relieve another yard job. We can't do all that type of work in our extra yard, so I've had to enter my training so I would speak to you manually.
0: You looking for permission to enter your information manually, over?
1: Oh,
0: I understand. What's your symbol and your locomotive and your rack up ID, sir?
2: I'll up everything handled between north and south.
0: Sure. Thank you. 94U, AN26, 6439, J4, Nickel 4. And so what's the symbol that you're relieving over? Thank you. 99U, you said you're relieving 810 over? Oh, the 26, thank you. Okay, go ahead and make your manual update and I'll get that recorded for you, over.
1: Okay,
0: nothing in error with your PTC. It's a system that's coming. And so it's not indicating that there's any errors on your PTC, over.
1: Okay. Well, I've got all my info in here already.
0: Copy that, sir. You all be safe. Let me know if you have any trouble with your PTC. Help desk is out.
1: Okay.

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1: We've got all the stuff entered in the PTC manually, got permission from the PTC out west to enter it manually, and to verify bulletin number 9857, and go back to the federal one again.
0: Is it good morning for you at 9857-5 Island Zero messages? I got the 804 working up ahead. As soon as they get back in McIntyre, I'll be keeping them loose.
1: All right, man, appreciate it.
0: No problem.

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0: 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I'll be careful out there, so let me know when y'all are looking to get back on.
1: All right, thank you, sir.

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0: Alright, no problem, same location, River Junction.
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1: 5-101-27, Oak Worth. I'd like to get signed for the interchange. Got two to base, no pulls.
0: Here we go. Dispatch, Jack's left.

West Tennessee to 99 UC. Okay, Senator Wheeler. And when you get down there in McIntyre, let me know. I'll get you talked by.

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0: 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Detector out.
1: 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There's no defects.

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1: CSX Y101 here due to interchange. Need two boards up river, one back in. Shoving two tracks, no pulls.
0: Shoving two tracks, no pulls. All right. Got two stacked in there up river, and 5-1 stacked back up to your side for you.
1: All right. Thank you very much.
0: Hey, go ahead, 81. I'll get you guys out behind that 101, go back in there siding, and I'll get you guys up to either Irvington or Harbors, I mean Irvington or Lumber to meet this 363 short timer.

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0: 99U, after stopping at McIntyre, you got dispatched information by McIntyre. Eastbound, main to the siding, talking to the yard, over.
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1: And then there's the dispatch, Jack Central. John, briefing good. That your radio cut out right when you said, what's that first stop again? Over.
2: First stop is Tyson, and then three in, three out of Tyson, and then one truck in.
1: Good copy all that. Sit tight. I'm going to wind up making a train meet here using this siding. It'll be 129 coming south on the siding to meet that 026. I got to come
3: out. That's the 101.
1: That 129 pulls there. Give me a shout back. Talk to you in a bit.

0: is a dispatcher. I want 2926. Natural course, I'm going to be lying towards the siding over there to meet 026. That 101 job is finishing up, shoving back there to clear himself. Come to the siding over here, look out for that 101, get himself back in the clear, and then come to the south end, meet 26.
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2: 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NS Main to CSX Siding, westbound, over.
1: CSX Y 101, I stand there for stopping. Cater Bound have permission by the signal, NS Main, CSX Siding, nope, westbound.
2: That's correct, over.
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2: Tennessee to Ratcliffe, over. 5 minute heads up, I'll have a 81, you go east, over.
3: Alright, well that 81 gets 5, what I have for a time, 20-30 minutes there, to be over.
2: Yeah, you will. I'll have a short time, 363, I'll let you know when you get a little bit closer.
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0: 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Alrighty, I got one of mine going across behind him, so don't be sure. 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
1: No, I would like to ask one of mine.

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0: All right, 101-27, clear to siding, switch to all line back for siding, got you cleared up, all right. 1.9 is going to come down the siding on a train meet, 692 is going to follow him in down there to get put away, and then y'all get back with him behind that 129 about line up, should be no problem building that 848 in the siding after this train meet.
1: All right, I understand, thank you.
0: Yeah, all right, talk to you in a little bit.

Jackson State to I-129, over. Jackson State to I-129, over.

0: Stop at Vine Street and call that NS dispatcher so he can change it to the siding. Over.
1: Stacked into the starting. As soon as it runs time, that gets you in there.
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1: Dispatchers, AL 692, we're coming up to the Decatur Junction. Need to go in at CSX 5 when you
0: can. Alright, I'll talk about your dispatch now. I'll get you stacked in behind 129, over.
1: Alright, sir. We appreciate it.

Yes, sir. Y'all be careful. We'll talk to you when you get finished, sir.

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1: Goes south and 692 goes in there. Can we come split rail over?
0: Yeah, you're going to go up to the split rail over.
1: I think so.

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0: Alright, I got one of your guys going in the siding now behind him, signal location.
1: Alright, here we go, thank you. Alright there, 129, Mark.

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1: Listen, speech to Reckless. I got a 363 this short time. He's by Elko. 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It's just simple.
2: Yeah, you wait momentarily.
1: All right, thanks, man. 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

0: Southwest SC to A81. Hey, where's your first work event at? Alright, what a work between Elko and Brock to you. Alright, once this 363 gets on loud, you've been transferred to Boyd. I'll give you press C2 Elko, holding the main, and then a work between Elko and Brock.
1: Everything's lined and locked back. Then siding at Oakworth for siding movement. We're headed south.
2: All right, couple on a channel. Lost number 6927. Got everything handled there. My log back for siding where you used to get out. Headed south there. Appreciate it. Who else is on? Come in over.
1: 692 crossovers lined and locked back for siding. We're in clear.
2: All right, 6927 clear in the yard. Oakworth crossover switch. You handle line lock back for the siding. All right, y'all be careful finishing up there. Talk to you tomorrow. Who else? Come in over. 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

0: 36Y103,
1: you guys forgot about me, have you?
0: No, I got you tagged in behind one of my short timers.
1: Okay, appreciate it.

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0: 04, so just double checking. You said Toyota, then 84 Lumber. 84 Lumber, you're talking about the one that's the 352?
1: Yes, that's right.
0: All right, I got 286. They're on duty at Forest Meeting. It's 363. I want you to get up to do your Toyota work and get that knocked out. Would you be able to clear up there at Toyota 84 Lumber, or do you need to get that 286 get worked, and then you just go up there to 84? I'll get you guys up there at Toyota, and just let me know what you need to do your work up there, and I'll get it done.
2: Yeah, we're gonna need headroom anyway to do our set out, so yeah, we just got to go up there to 84 Lumber, and we'll just head right back in that lumber once we finish it.
0: No worries. I'll get you to work between there, Elko and Lumber. If you want to get that 84 Lumber done first, then go back up to Toyota, just follow me.
2: Now, we'll get a little headroom. 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
0: Works for me. Single stacked in behind this 363 for you.
2: All right.

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Okay, y'all be careful. 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
1: CSXM 648, need to go to north when we can.
0: All right, no problem here. Got a signal location.
1: All right, thank you.
0: I'm going to

Alrighty, Confidence 363. And you say the lead engine number is NS4425. And the detector milepost is 385.8. Is that correct, over?

on top of that, 385, letter A. Is that correct, Ozzy? Copy that. And say that lead engine number is NS4425. Is that correct, Ozzy? Alrighty, and this got hit with a high end line for axle number 123. I guess you want to know if you had any other defects along, is that correct? Do you want to know if you had any other defective scans, is that correct? Over.

RX-72026, over. Flight 363, no problems, safe travels, we tied up.

0: CFX detected. 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No defect. 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Detected.
1: Let's just see to the 363. If you want to ease on down to the ERJ, your message that they got nothing else opposing you. If you want to check it out there. Thank you.

0: Boston, Cessna, tour. Yes, Selfish now, Lumber, and you get permission reimbursement between switch in the siding between Lumber and Monsanto 4.
1: Shannon Brown, over.
0: That's correct. You get permission to the CP at Lumber.
1: Shannon Brown, over.
0: Great, copy that.

Tennessee Dispatch, over. All right, Channel Case, how long are you going to be down there for? Just curious. All right, yeah, Channel Case in there.

0: That's it. AO4, you have all in sighting there between Lumber and Limestone, over. Alrighty. And you got to furnish me reference between Lumber and Limestone if needed in the sighting, over.
1: I believe we'll be leaving it up here for 8:10.
0: We'll be in the siding or out of the, in the clear there, over.
1: The siding will be clear once we're done. The siding will be clear and everything will be over the storage.
0: Copy that. Thank you there, over. You're going to be coming back to light engines or are you going to leave the whole thing up there? Do you have to get a ride?
1: Leave it all. I think train backers are going to come get it there in a little bit.
0: Thank you, over. You know if you need limestone or anything for like the headroom behind this 286?
1: No, we won't leave no headroom. We won't get that far.
0: I got that, over.

West Tennessee 281. Are you able to give up that 7876? I don't have to get the 286, the box 8. All right, I'm sure you guys all protected by that word between 7883.

Norfolk Southern, milepost 350.4, train 2, slow.

0: Up Tennessee to 280-60, so I'll have a pickup there. Over. Thank you.
1: This is calling that dispatcher.

0: sorry, can you be there 286 over?
1: Yeah, the deadhead on this 286, Clint Summer said he's going to try to get us a ride out to Decatur. Hadn't heard anything.
0: I talked to him and see if he was able to get one.
1: I'm sorry, what?
0: I talked to him and see if he was able to get one over.
1: Did not get one. All right.
0: No, I said let me talk to him and see if he got one over.
1: All right. See if he got one. Thank you.

0: Deadhead on 36. I think he's trying to Uber now, so just make sure you get your phone on you. Over.
1: All right.

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1: 699, over.
0: You think 101 on job was building 848 turning in the siding over there? He hadn't told me he's done with it. Have y'all spoken to him yet?
1: Yeah, we're going to come in the south end.
0: All right, then, let's see if I can get that restricted signal in there. If not, I get you some permission here. Just a second. Probably not with them working up there. L69927, that's CSX6045 after stopping. They're at Oakworth. You may proceed by the signal from the main to the siding with the switch in motor. Hold on.
1: 9L699 understands after stopping. Got permission by the signal at Oakworth, northbound direction. Main to the side, switch in motor, looking out ahead, over.
0: Okay, yes, sir. So I can make that okay. 1340 SWM, over.
1: 1340 SWM, we appreciate it.
0: All right, let me know when you're clearing against your switch line. I'll back

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1: Clear shot.

0: don't hear.
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them and put

Puan apa? How much longer do y'all have at Scottsboro, over?

Are you able to clear up that Jack Authority? Oh, I see it here now. Okay. 81 will clear up this 8715 from midway to the 298, showing you all protected by the industry. Thank you. Just catch up. Okay, what you got? Messages on this chat, so I don't think that message was intended for you.

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0: y'all have a safe trip.
1: 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Well, have a safe trip. 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

0: dispatcher, CSXL 84827 here in the siding at Oakworth. We'll be ready to come north across the river and you can take us over.
1: All right, LA 48,
0: say you'll be ready for us, have a signal for us at Vine Street, over.
1: All right,
0: thank you, here we come. Looking for a signal at Vine Street, LA 48, 27 out.

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CSXS, D-Dispatch, Jack, Lance, over. Telco, I need to push today, boss.

0: You on here, Russ?
1: That's right.
0: Hey, let's get behind you. We'll follow you around to that spot we need to go to. 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
1: Yeah, that's right. I sent it in. Waiting on her, O.
0: Thank you, sir. Should be in about 15 minutes.
1: All right.
0: Hey, I'll come over and show y'all where that stuff is while I'm waiting, Rusty.

0: for listening, though. More time, dispatch. No, ma'am, sorry, not the 3:20. It's about 3 o'clock, I'm fine. Get that.
1: I got a lot of static, brother.
0: No, I'll need about 15 minutes. I apologize, about 15 minutes at best, though. 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

0: Decatur Drawbridge.
1: Hey, Decatur Draw, this is Shelton. I got track authority across here. Can I run across to Decatur Junction and then come right back over?
0: Yes, sir, Mr. Shelton. If you'll just call me back, please, and let me know whenever you've completed all your moves, please.
1: Will do. I just got to run over here and take a picture for my boss, and then I'll be coming right back over here in front of you.
0: Okay.
1: Go ahead.
2: We got Decatur Junction. Would you need to see Peter at Decatur Junction?
1: No, I'm going to stop at the point there and take a picture. 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

0: Excuse me, Garbage, sir.
1: 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I'm all clear, sir.
0: All right, yes, sir. Thank you, Mr. Shelton. I appreciate you calling me back. Thank you. Take care, Ralph.

515. I've got a maintainer out there that should be clearing in a few minutes. I'll

on the state of 286, over. 286, clearing up this 9332 ASIP to the 320A, all protected by 9394 Midway to Kirk Creek, over.

1, I was... Do y'all want me in the PTC ever? 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You close to ready?

286, over. I guess just as soon as you can, send me back that 9350 so I can get this 81 fixed up to head west. West Tennessee 286, what's your milepost, over? Okay, thank you. 881, over.

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0: the one of the four.
1: Call, wow. Yeah, I have a terrible feeling.

West Tennessee to 881, over. 81, are we able to clear up this 9469 work between 297A and Midway? Over.

you want, over. Hey, how long do y'all need it, Chase, over? Alright, you think you got time to do that and get back to the yard? Can you do that on a pro seat or you need to work this way? Alright, what limits do you need?

Well, I do have a 987 right behind you.

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So you're looking for a light? 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Air ain't getting that room when they go back in. We'll get you one there.

West Tennessee to 881, over. 513 Midway, 801, 261, over.

Yes, get a 362, over. How do you ask the 362? To see if you had any questions on the change of hazardous that was sent to the MTR device, over.

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I cannot hear you. Can you hear me here?

486 for a creek to the 297, protected by 9604, 297 to 8, over.

I got 81 on a work between as soon as they start heading west from Chase. I'll get you another.

0: CSX, ST, dispatch, Jack Spanson, over. 5201, dispatch. 5201, looks like you got the lead engine 2018 today, is that right?
1: That's right.
0: All right, boss. 5201, 27, permission to occupy the siding at Oakworth, over.
1: All right, 5201-27, understands has permission to occupy the siding here at Oakworth.
0: That's correct, CMA, over.
1: All right, dispatcher, CMA, I'll let you know when we get them lined back.

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Right, do you know if your cuts are any brake tested or not that you're picking up at Decatur? You say you don't know or it is not.

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Appreciate you.

Rob and the A10 are there at Toyota. We're going to have y'all shove your train in the siding at Limestone. Rob's going to take y'all back to Decatur, and A10 will couple up to your stuff and bring it with them. Over. That's correct. Over.

0: Norfolk Southern, milepost 367.2. No defects. Repeat, no defects. 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No defects. Repeat, no defects.
1: West Tennessee to A10, over. Ken, you are still on the track at Toyota, right? Okay, yeah, I'm sure Ralph's already told you, but that 81's going to shove in there on soon, and yeah, we're going to couple to their stuff, over. I can barely make you out.

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B1, clearing up this 9722, brought the lumber all protected by 261, over.

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1: Lined up to shove in on top of our stuff over there in the outside track.

Y'all doing pretty work.

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No defect. 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

0: So you've been by yourself on this trip, right?
1: Yeah, I can't get nobody to talk to him.
0: That's the way he was when I worked with him. He wouldn't talk to me at all.
1: I'm not working with McCoy, ain't
0: it? Yeah, about the polar opposite of that.
1: It's a lot better by the end of the season, sir.
2: That hurts to the bone now.

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3: Hey, April was asking about you up there in Chattanooga.
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1: You, Bill, be good. 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

0: 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Repeat, no defect.
1: 96, clear, McIntyre.
0: Norfolk Southern, milepost 356.5, no defect. Repeat, no defect.

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anytime you get permission to make a reverse move, then the CPA limestone is needed. 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

0: Altima has been running since we left yesterday. 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
1: When we can, we'd like to leave this river track, go back to Oak Court.
0: 201 coming back from the river, permission on the side of Oak Court, there.
1: I understand why 201 has permission on the side of Oak Court.
0: That's right, boss. CMA.
1: I dispatch the CMA. We'll let you know when we get cleared up.
0: All right, I'll be here. STI.

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1: Flight 201, over.
0: We got permission on our side, and we'd like to go back to Oak Worth when we can.
1: Signal indication, over.
0: Thank you. Signal indication.
1: You are okay if it's what I
0: All right.